free. She said, it grieves me so to see you in such pain. I wish there was something I could do

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2: There's only one thing you can't forget. You've got only one life. This is one night. And you'll never see her again.

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It's a black fly in your Chardonnay. It's a death row pardon, 2 minutes too late. And isn't it ironic?

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It's a black fly in your Chardonnay. It's a death row pardon, 2 minutes too late. And isn't it ironic?